0: 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This is a song. Yes, the ballin singing. This is a song is for the women, the Frau. This is a song. Frau, yeah. Oh, yeah. Thank you. Farum is for the woman, the Frau. Egalité, egalité. Egalité, woman, Frau und men. Egalité. This is unsere combat. Mais, also, guck mal hier. Guck mal hier. Here is egalité?
1: No. No egalité.
0: This is egalité, woman from here. This egalité. Is this good? Please, woman, come here. Egalité. Security, autorisé. We wollen here, please. Woman here, come.
1: Und come on.
0: So,
1: come on.
0: Come. Come, woman here. Dance with her. Is this egalité? Yeah, we surrender equality.
1: Come on, woman.
0: Okay, go, Montana. Come, ich warte Sie hier. Ich werde woman, die Frau.
1: Yeah.
0: Danke.
1: Woman.
0: Come. Wir wollen andere hier. Is this problem? Do. Ragata dum.
2: Cosmo. Konzerte.

0: Mannequin. 10 décembre. Yes, the ballet singing. This is a song is for the women, the Frau. This is a song. Frau, yeah! Oh, yeah. Thank you. Farum is for the woman, the Frau. Equality, equality. Equality, woman, Frau and men. Equality. This is our combat. Man, also, guck mal hier. Guck mal hier. Here is equality?
1: No.
0: No
1: equality.
0: This is like equality, woman from here. This equality. Is this good? Please, woman, come here. Equality. Security, autorise. We wollen here, please. Woman here, come.
1: Und come on. So, come on.
0: Come. Come, woman here. Dance with her. Is this equality? Yeah, visuren das Egality.
1: Come on, woman.
0: Okay, go, Montana. Come. Ich warten Sie hier. Ich werde der Woman, die Frau.
1: Yeah!
0: Danke.
1: Woman, woman.
0: Come. On. Wir wollen andere hier. Ist this Problem? Du. Ragata dumm.
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0: yako bandikui Poda nini kuwelea Biloko ya mokilio
1: Mama
0: Mamongo balobae Ikoke lo kendo Mama
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0: Baswa ili balobao Chopole Mama
1: Pole, pole
0: Bakongo balobae Yaku, yaku

Get down, get down, get down, get down, get down, get down, get down, get down, get down, get down, get down, get down, get down, get down, get down, get down, get down, get down, get down, get down, get down, get down, get down, get down, get down, get down, get down, get down, get down, get down, get down, get down, get down, get down, get down, get down, get down, get down, get down, get down, get down, get down, get down, get down, get down, get down, get down, get down, get down, get down, get down, get down, get down, get down, get down, get down, get down, get down, get down, get down, get down, get down, get down, get down, get down, get down, get down, get down, get down, get down, get down, get down, get down, get down, get down, get down, get down, get down, get down, get down, get down, get down, get down, get down, get down, get down, get down, get down, get down, get down, get down, get down, get down, get down, get down, get down, get down, get down, get down, get down, get down, get down, get down, get down, get down, get down, get down, get down, get down, get down, get down, get down, get down, get down, get down, get down, get down, get down, get down, get down, get down, get down, get down, get down, get down, get down

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0: Martin. 10 songs. 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This a song is for the women, the Frau. This a song. Frau, oh yeah! Oh yeah, thank you. Farum is for the woman, the Frau. Egalité, egalité. Egalité, woman, for a Frau und men. Egalité. This is unsere combat. Mais, also, guck mal hier. Here is equality?
1: No.
0: No, oh.
1: No equality.
0: This is like equality, woman from here. This equality. Is this good? Please, woman, come here. Equality. Security, authorize. We wollen here. Please, woman, here. Come.
1: Und come on. So,
0: come
1: on.
0: Come. Come, woman, here. Dance with her. Is this equality? Yeah, visure das Egality.
1: Come on, woman.
0: Okay, go, Montana. Come. Ich warten Sie hier. This is the woman, the Frau.
1: Yeah!
0: Danke.
1: Woman.
0: Come. Wir wollen andere hier. Is this problem? Du. Ragatadum.
2: Cosmo. Konzerte.
0: Ah.

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1: ikoke ikoke no kendo
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1: pole pole
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